to them good ya. But then I'm shooting here, I'm quite up in wash, up in God got willing. Up in God, up in God got lovely, but I'm not going to be here. Because I'm going to do something with you, and I'm going to do something with you.

Pusuk, pusuk, pusuk, pusuk, pusuk, pusuk, pusuk, pusuk, pusuk, pusuk, pusuk, pusuk, pusuk, pusuk, pusuk, pusuk, pusuk, pusuk, pusuk, pusuk, pusuk, pusuk, pusuk, pusuk, pusuk, pusuk, pusuk, pusuk, 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

This world. We're gonna say that. I'm Shashel. I need some interceders to begin to walk around. Please care. Because there's some people in here that needs prayer. Yeah.

That's where we are today. Yeah, that's where we are. There's some people that need God. This is desperate need. And they're making life decisions now.

So we started a praise and we're going to end with a praise. Give God your worship right here. The song is done. The song is over. The song is done.